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arrugu, arrugu, arrugu, arrugu, arrugu, arrugu, arrugu, arrugu, arrugu, arrugu, arrugu, arrugu, arrugu, arrugu, arrugu, arrugu, arrugu, arrugu, arrugu, arrugu, arrugu, arrugu, arrugu, arrugu, arrugu, arrugu

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1: I truly miss my ex.
2: I don't know this guy, but it seems like you really love him.
1: I do.
2: Okay, so just look for him. Try, like...
1: Yeah,
2: text him. I don't know.
1: I'm just kind of scared. I don't know how he might react.
2: Well, maybe go to his house. Try to, fix things. You never know.
1: Okay, you're right. I'm gonna do it.
2: Just do it, baby. Do it. Ooh.

Hello, where you? Yeah, man, this is Big Ayeshan. Anywhere in the world I am at, I listen to Mega FM 89.9. Straight up Guadalupe. See? You tell you where me from, where me from, where me from. 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
1: A red squirrel, yeah. Yeah. 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
2: Think called trouble.
1: Some boy a campaign.

0: man, this is Cali P, the Lyrical Fire, representing for the one and only Mega FM. Step in!
1: Got the set among them. Pick up, got the set among them.